Crimson Glory by Lady of Winter here on WSOU Vintage 80s. You're tuned in on this Thursday evening with me, DJ GT, rocking out here with you guys in the studio, having an absolute blast listening to all of your requests. We got quite a lot of them right out of the gate. Some shout outs that we can make. Killer Dwarves earlier, I believe that came on just after. Just a little bit after Photograph by Def Leppard, how we always open the show. We're going to shoot that one out to Andy in Old Bridge. Thank you so much for that one. We've also got Quiet Riot in there. I think that was like right to start off the show. And that's going out to DJ Lobster, who was on the shift just before Vintage 80s. We've also got some requests coming up in the queue, as well as some new music here tonight. Obviously not new, since it is from the 80s, but some songs that you haven't heard on our show before, so you'd be very happy to play those for you shortly. If you don't hear your request in this next set list, it's coming up soon. Trust, I've got it in there for you guys, but do have to jump on and let you guys know who you're listening to and what you can expect until 10 p.m. So we're going to keep it rocking with some Leatherwolf up next with Hideaway. After that, Dio with Holy Diver, sending this one out to Connor in South Orange. Thank you for that. After that, we got Manowar with Wheels of Fire. This one was sent in from Russell in Linden, in memory of Kyle Busch, who was a NASCAR driver who unfortunately passed away today at 41 years old. So this is in memory of him. We're going to be playing that. And then we're going to wrap up the set list with some Judas Priest, Screaming for Vengeance, and that is going out to the one and only White Wolf. And of course, we got some more coming up in the queue as well, some new stuff that I just posted about earlier today. Sorry, I haven't been the most active on our socials as of late. Coming off the semester, the one thing you want to do is relax, and I may have been taking that a little too far. But we got some new stuff coming up on our Instagram or Facebook if you'd like to peruse it while you're rocking out to some Leatherwolf, which is coming up next. But just before I hop off air, 2026 marks 40 years of WSOU spinning the loudest rock. Stay tuned to hear stories from the bands and DJs all the way from 1986 to today. 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

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You are tuned in to the Vintage 80 Show here at 89.5 FM. And this is DJ GT continuing to rock out with you here in the booth. I'm having a lot of fun, again, listening to your requests. We got several more. That Blind Illusion one, actually, shout out to Jordan in California, originally a Jersey girl. Big fan of Blind Illusion, considering that I'm a big Claypool fan. I've said on air how much of a Primus fan I have always been. So, with mixed results. Not everybody's in their corner, but I am. I think Primus sucks. But apparently, Blind Illusion still plays in a lot of dive bars, I hear. And they have a lot of young people in the band now, which is very interesting. So, definitely going to look up some live performances just after this, once I get the music kicking again. And what do we have coming up next? Well, we've got a double shot of Iron Maiden with Killers and Running Free up next, going out to Chris in Arkansas. Always happy to play Maiden here on the show. My counterpart DJ Tino is not with us, unfortunately, tonight, but he's probably kicking his heels at this one. He's the biggest Maiden fan I know, and we're going together to see Maiden in September, so very excited for that. I think he's seen them on two separate days. I'm going for one, but as he is the bigger Maiden fan out of the two of us, if we had to duke it out, that seems proper. He has a request too. I'm going to check in on him in a little while. I've been listening a lot to your guys' calls and texts, but his pick will be on very soon, if you're listening, Tino. After that, we've got AC/DC with Who Made Who, and that's going out to Shopping Bag Joe in North Bergen. And then just after that, we've got our double shot of Motley Crue for Nikki 6 at 9 here on the station. And then we've got a couple Metallica requests coming on very, very soon as well. So if you didn't hear yours yet, it'll be shouted out and played for you very soon. If you'd like to make a request, we still got plenty of room in the queue. You can dial or text it in at 973-761-WSOU. Again, that's 973-761-9768. We'd love to hear from you on the Vintage 80 Show, and we'd love to hear some Iron Maiden. Killers coming up next. Keep it locked here on 89.5.

0: those shoulder pads and that can of hairspray, because you've got backstage passes to Vintage 80s.
1: That's right. Nice. 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

Motley Crue with Merry-Go-Round here on WSOU, the Vintage 80s Show. My name is DJ GT, and we just rocked out to Nikki Sixx at 9 here on this Thursday evening. So thank you guys so much for your requests. I really can't thank you guys enough because, man, we did get a lot today. We've got some more coming up in the queue. First up is going to be a double shot of Metallica. First up is Master of Puppets going out to Count 77. And Liliana, thank you so much for that. WSOU is the Master of Puppets, according to this requester. So thank you. That's a good title for us. We've also got Fight Fire with Fire going out to Sal in Florida. Hopefully this is good power washing music. It'll get you nice and hyped up. I know I've said before on the show, but this is my fast driving track, one of my fast driving tracks. So hopefully that'll be enough to get you hyped up for that activity. After that, we've got some more Dio with Rainbow in the Dark going out to Rich and Edison, who pointed out that Holy Diver is the album is going to be having its 43rd anniversary on Memorial Day. So big shout out. We always love commemorating Dio stuff here on the Vintage 80s Show. So that's a little shout out in that corner. And then I talked about new music, new-ish music, at the beginning of the show, and we're going to have Heavy Metal Maniac by Exciter on to end off the set. That was a request put in many moons ago that we never managed to get on air due to either the volume of the requests or whatever the case may have been. But regardless, we've got it on now, and we're going to have some more songs on as the night closes out. We might be able to take a couple more requests, but we'll see what happens. We got a couple more new songs. We got some new Overkill stuff coming up as well. And if I didn't shout out your request, you know the drill. It's coming up soon. So stay tuned here on the Vintage 80s Show for some classic Metallica.

Heavy Metal Maniac by Exciter here on 89.5 FM WSOU. This is DJ GT rocking out with some new music, new old music added in from the 1980s, but new to our show. So very excited to always showcase that for you guys. These are usually based off requests that you guys give, so we don't get it on right away. We always get it on at some point here on the show. We've got a couple more requests coming up in the queue. Actually, we've got requests right up until the end of the show, but we're going to be playing some during this set for you. We've got Queensryche with Eyes of a Stranger up next. It's going out to somebody, and we appreciate that one. Always love to hear Queensryche here at the station. We've got Death Angel with Kill as One going out to Jeff Jeeps. I think Death Angel recently played at the Starlin Ballroom. I remember when we went to go see Tom Kiefer's Cinderella that there was a promo on for Death Angel, and I remembered being like, oh, maybe we should go. But there's not enough time or money in the world for all the concerts that have been going on recently, unfortunately. So if you've seen it, you can call in and let us know how was the show. We would love to hear about that. We've got, again, some new additions to the catalog. We've got End of the Line by Overkill coming on just after Death Angel, so excited to hear from that. And we've got some more new Overkill coming up in the weeks to come as well. So very exciting stuff. That is going out to actually Doug,

who I met at the Overkill show and who requested for this song to be on. And we didn't have it at the time, but now we've got it. And Judas Priest to wrap up the set with Turbo Lover going out to Stephanie in Tom's River. Unfortunately, the queue for requests is closed. Very sorry about that. But we will be rocking out with you guys until 10 p.m., so stay tuned. And if you got any requests for next week, you got a whole week to decide them until next Thursday, so let them keep brewing. But Queensryche is up next here on the show, and just before we start getting the music going again, programming on WSOU has been made possible thanks to the New York Yankees. The Yankees host the Boston Red Sox on Saturday, June 6th at 7:35 p.m. for Military Appreciation Night. 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

Judas Priest with Turbo Lover here on WSOU 89.5 FM. This is DJ GT ending off the Vintage 80s show for this week. Thank you as always for all of your requests. They're very much appreciated. Had a fun time listening to some bands we haven't heard in some time during our rotation. But as always, all good things must come to an end. But if you like Vintage 80s, you can tune in next week, Thursday from 8 to 10 p.m. And you can keep it locked here on WSOU. We're closing out the show with Rat, You're in Love, sent out to my lovely co-host DJ Tino, and some Crazy Train by Ozzy Osbourne going out to Ben in South Orange. And then we're going to end off with Europe's The Final Countdown, and then you're going to stay tuned because we've got Unknown Pleasures on from 10 until midnight with DJ Drac and DJ Ricky. So very cool stuff here on WSOU. Stay tuned for Rat, You're in Love.

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0: That was High by The Cure here on WSOU Unknown Pleasures. I'm DJ Drac, and who am I joined by?
1: DJ Ricky. Hi.
0: Hello.
1: We're back.
0: We're so back. It's been about, if not exactly, a month, I think, yes, since the two of us were last together.
1: Yeah, last time we were together, we did the photo shoot at the beach, which, if you want to see those pictures, follow us on Instagram.
0: Yep.
1: Unknown Pleasures, WSOU. Yeah, we posted a sick graphic today.
0: Mm-hmm.
1: I took my ADHD meds.
0: Ricky says we, and Ricky did all the work, so.
1: No, but you were there in spirit.
0: I'm in the photo.
1: Exactly.
0: Yes.
1: So we did it.
0: We did it.
1: It's teamwork.
0: Can you tell we're excited to be back?
1: We're actually so excited.
0: It's been forever. Yeah. When I was here last week and you weren't here, I was like low-key a little bit rusty.
1: Oh my God.
0: Well, because before that, I hadn't been in the booth at all for like 3 weeks.
1: Yeah, because you left me.
0: Yeah, I did.
1: You left me for Florida,
0: My Chemical Romance Thursday.
1: Boston,
0: that's, yeah. Yeah. You know how I am. But looking at my calendar, it doesn't look like I have anything going on Thursdays this summer. So,
1: oh, that's great.
0: Yeah, so I'll be here.
1: Us.
0: Yes, exactly. This is what I have going on.
1: Exactly.
0: Yeah. I cut my hair as well.
1: Oh my God.
0: Yeah, I cut a little, I babied my bang.
1: Yeah.
0: And now I look like DJ Ricky.
1: Yep. So it's just the two of us, like, terrorizing.
0: Yeah. We're double trouble, double baby bang trouble.
1: Yeah, micro bang trouble.
0: Yes. I think I like micro bang better.
1: Micromanaging.
0: Yeah. Yeah. Pretty much.
1: It's so stupid.
0: I don't know.
1: It's such a stupid on air.
0: Yeah, but that's we got our sparkle back. Our sparkle is back, and it's always been there.
1: Oh my God. Yeah, that's so cute.
0: Yeah.
1: Reframe.
0: So, Ricky wanted to hear some Pixel Grip. Ricky wanted to dance a little bit. So, we're going to play some Pixel Grip. Up next for you on Unknown Pleasures, this is Bet You Do.

0: That was New Rose by the Damned here on Unknown Pleasures WSOU. I'm DJ Drac, joined by
1: DJ Ricky.
0: Excuse me. That was the Damned. And they're going on tour.
1: Yeah, they are.
0: They are. I'm going to check right now. They're going to be at the Brooklyn Steel in New York City on October 22nd. They're doing a lot of East Coast dates. They'll be in Philly for 2 days after. Yeah, very exciting. There are special guests. We got Flamin' Groovies and the fabulous, dang, I can't pronounce that, but it's cool. And I really love this poster, this little flyer that they got going on for it. Hot pink and yellow and blue. I'm really loving it. So yeah, they're going to be in New York October 22nd. How do you feel about that, Ricky?
1: I feel like we should get tickets.
0: I feel like we should.
1: And I actually also really, it's very like art pop vibes,
0: yeah,
1: kind of.
0: It's fire. I love it. Also, I love the outfits that they're posted up in here. That's one thing that I love about post-punk and goth and everything in between is people are fitted up.
1: Yes, they are.
0: They're fitted up. I love it. I'm blanking on his name, and I also can't say the name of the band. But it's
1: okay.
0: The one band we should be playing that we can't, but he's got a nice style. Do you know the one photo of that guy and he's holding the cross and he's singing? I'm gonna show it to you later, but I feel like some of you will know who I'm talking about. Style Icon.
1: Wait, I'm like, I feel like Cynthia Erivo right now. I'm like hitting my head.
0: Yeah. I'll show you after, and wait. I'm sure some of the people listening will know who I'm talking about. Love that band. And also, speaking of other people, or not other people, other bands that are going on tour, we got Stabbing Westward. I actually did talk about this last week, but I'll talk about it again. Because you weren't here, so we'll talk about it together.
1: Oh my god, yay!
0: Stabbing Westward is going on tour. They are going to be in New York at the Gramercy Theater on July 16th. They'll also be in Baltimore and Philly and Long Island at Amityville Music Hall. You ever been to that venue?
1: I have not.
0: I saw Thursday there a few weeks ago.
1: Any chance to talk about Thursday?
0: That's the context of it, but it's a really great venue. It's a really great venue.
1: Is it big or is it small?
0: It's really small.
1: Oh, yeah. I love small shows.
0: Yeah,
1: okay.
0: It was great. But
1: I love it.
0: Yeah,
1: I love that
0: a good
1: for
0: venue.
1: You.
0: I feel like seeing Stabbing Westward there would be awesome.
1: Oh my god, I'm so excited.
0: Yeah,

0: try to get tickets to as many shows and bands as we can, correct?
1: Yes, ma'am.
0: We're trying our best.
1: Also, happy Goth Day, question mark?
0: Is it today?
1: It's tomorrow.
0: Tomorrow is World Goth Day.
1: So, happy World Goth Day, y'all.
0: Send $5 to every goth you know tomorrow.
1: Yep.
0: Yep. And then the world would be right.
1: Yeah.
0: Yeah.
1: Basically. Or donate it to your local whatever.
0: Your local goth club.
1: Yes!
0: Yeah, that actually would be
1: QXTs, question mark?
0: Yeah, QXTs. So, I wonder if they're doing a show tomorrow, because it's Friday night, too.
1: Oh!
0: Yeah, I can't go. I'm not 21 yet, but...
1: I am busy.
0: Yeah, but I don't even know if they're doing a show either. All right.
1: Back to the music.
0: Like we said, Stabbing Westward. We got Dead and Gone up next here on Unknown Pleasures.

0: That was Pumpkins here on WSOU Unknown Pleasures. I'm DJ Drac, joined by
1: DJ Ricky. What's up?
0: That is the one Smashing Pumpkins song that we have on our catalog. And I played it because, well, we have the song, and also because I thought it was fitting because they just announced a tour. But the reason I am like specifically talking about this tour is because the way they're advertising it is so very goth, like as goth as it can get, really. It's the Rats in a Cage tour. I think they're doing, I'm not too sure what the theme of it is. I imagine it's a lot of melancholy. I imagine there's some sort of anniversary or something. This is their first time doing a headlining tour in a minute, I believe.
1: That's so sick.
0: Yeah. The last time they were like on tour, at least in America, was with Green Day back in 2024.
1: Oh, well, I'm glad they're back. And I mean, they've always been really moody and like gothy and vampy. So this all just makes sense.
0: Billy Corgan is moody, and I'm zooming in on him in this graphic, and it's the scariest thing I've ever seen.
1: Oh my God, wait, I want to do that. He's

0: I want to look like.
1: Bro, I'm gonna put on a bald cap and then paint my face white, and then that's all. Then you're Billy Corgan.
0: Can we? Cause that be our next photo shoot.
2: Just bald.
0: Bald. Just bald. Bald and goth.
1: Yeah, bald and goth. Maybe. You know what? Maybe we have to. And he's wearing his little dress here.
0: I love it.
1: Yeah, but if you've seen on their Instagram or wherever you see it, it's just like this black graphic with a bat upside down, and they got this very like that. What font is this? That like gothic kind of cathedral-esque.
0: Oh yeah,
1: font. Yeah, they're playing Brooklyn, New York, October 4th. Oh, I wonder if they're doing a Halloween show. Hold on.
0: Wait, are they?
1: No, they're doing a October 30th show in Las Vegas, but they're playing Brooklyn. The 4th.
0: Well, maybe we'll get tickets for that.
1: We'll see. Tickets are on sale currently. They're
0: how expensive?
1: They're, you know, they're up there.
0: They're Smashing Pumpkin prices.
1: Yeah, right. they're Ticketmaster prices. Anyways, we got Nine Inch Nails up next. This is going out to our friend in Tom's River,
0: Stephanie,
1: who requested it. This is Last by Nine Inch Nails here on Unknown Pleasures.

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0: That was Getting Closer by Nitzer Ebe here on Unknown Pleasures. I'm your DJ Ricky alongside with...
1: Wrong mic.
0: Never mind, guys.
2: Right mic. I'm DJ Drake.
0: Oops. I haven't been on this board in a minute.
2: Yeah. It's okay if you're a little rusty.
0: I definitely am.
2: Yeah.
0: But because we haven't been here in a bit, we do this thing where we pull a card, a tarot card. We do a little reading on air. Let's do that.
2: Let's do it.
0: Pull out a card.
2: I'm pulling the card today. All right.
1: Do it. Do it.
2: Hold on. Should I do the top card? All right. Hold on. We're struggling. One second. Okay.
0: What did you get? Oh, that's rough.
2: I know. Dang it. Dang it. Really dang rough. It. Dang it.
0: So Veronica just pulled the Seven of Swords upright, which I guess is a good thing.
2: Okay.
0: But okay. So we're pulling out of the Rider Wave, which is like the traditional tarot card as per usual, or tarot deck, excuse me. And so

0: If you haven't seen the card, essentially, it is seven swords, which they represent the intellect. So if you are an air sign like Gemini, Libra, Aquarius, all of those things, it's kind of like also speaking to you. Yeah, and so there's a dude that's just blindfolded, just staring at this sword, and he can't see the sword. And usually, like, it kind of says that you are, like, intellectualizing stuff, and, like, trying to, like, go around the very obvious, like, logical, grounded answer. So essentially you're like kind of cheating yourself in a way. Sometimes it also represents that you have something in front of you, which is the answer, and you're just like not seeing it because you may be like overthinking, or you just maybe close-minded. That's like how I like to see it. It's kind of like a wake-up call to be like, hey, like maybe you just need to be more open-minded in general. So those are my takes. Any thoughts?
1: My thoughts are, what advice do you have? Like, not like, I don't know, not for Meek or like...
0: I am not in the business of giving advice.
1: Well, no, no, like, what? Not advice, but I mean more like, this isn't a therapy session, but like, what should this teach people?
0: Oh, be open-minded.
1: Nice.
0: Be willing.
1: Nice.
0: Sometimes the answer is right there, I guess.
1: Word.
0: Shword up, I guess.
1: Yep.
0: All right, music stuff?
1: Music time.
0: All right, music stuff. Up next, we have Skinny Puppy with Deep Down Trauma Hounds here on Unknown Pleasures.
2: I don't want to talk about it.

0: That was Out of Control by She Wants Revenge here at Unknown Pleasures. I'm DJ Ricky alongside with
1: DJ Drac, and She Wants Revenge is going to be at Asbury Park, Stone Pony, November 4th.
0: Yeah, they will.
1: I just really like that song, Out of Control. It's one of those songs that, like, you just wish you could, like, you want to just dig and look for another song or an album or whatever that sounds exactly like it. You know what I mean?
0: Have you found any similars?
1: I think most songs in this genre are pretty similar, but just there's something about that song.
0: Just scratches your brain.
1: Yeah.
0: Tingles it.
1: Yeah. Even. Do you have a song or like an album that like you've listened to and you're just like, dang, where can I find something just like this?
0: There's actually like a plethora, but within this genre specifically, Static Bloom. Mm-hmm. I've been trying to get it into the system.
1: Mm-hmm.
0: This is like the fight that we've been ongoing.
1: We're working on it, y'all.
0: We will have it in the system. It's been confirmed. It's finally happening.
1: Yes.
0: I died on a hill and it was worth something.
1: Yes.
0: I was a martyr.
1: Yes.
0: And it was for something. So you guys will hear it, and it's a great, oh my God. Mm-hmm. It's so good. He's so good. I love it. But yeah.
1: I wonder how She Wants Revenge is live. I imagine that in the Stone Pony, because it's not going to be on the summer stage, it's going to be inside. I imagine it'd be pretty lit.
0: Well, we'll have to be there.
1: Like, low-key, we need to go.
0: High-key, we need to be there.
1: High-key, we need to be there, because I need to. And I imagine they'll play that song, because it's 20 years of that album.
0: Oh, yeah.
1: So.
0: They have to.
1: They'll be playing that.
0: Yeah.
1: And just, like, being with the music, you know? Yeah.
0: Melt.
1: And we still have yet to go to a goth night.
0: Yes. Can you believe this? We've been seeing it on air. We're like, oh, we should go here.
1: I think Margaret Hotel is literally doing another one soon, but we'll cross that bridge when we get there.
0: Maybe.
1: At some point in our lives, we will go.
0: Far from now.
1: Yeah.
0: Or maybe soon. How soon is soon? I don't know.
1: How soon is now?
0: Yeah.
1: The Smiths, yeah. Hello.
0: Yeah.
1: Hello, we're not playing there. That next.
0: No,
1: but.
0: We are not. We're actually playing Nine Inch Nails and Boys Noize, which is their album. That.

0: had scratched my brain, like my vertebrae even. Like, it's so freaking good. And we have it up next. We actually have Parasite here on Unknown Pleasures. Any final thoughts before?
1: No, I just, let's dance.
0: Let's do it. All right, we got Parasite by Nine Inch Nails and Boys Noize here on Unknown Pleasures.

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0: What by Ministry here on Unknown Pleasures. I'm DJ Ricky alongside with
1: DJ Drek.
0: And this is basically our goodbyes.
1: Yeah, our goodbye for the night. Our good night.
0: Yeah. Good night, guys. That is all.
1: We'll be back same time next week.
0: Oh, yeah. And if you want to keep up with us, you can follow us at Unknown Pleasures WSOU on Instagram, where we post great, great graphics and great funny photo shoots.
1: Yeah, and we let you know that we'll be on air.
0: Doing things. And sometimes we post shows. Sometimes.
1: Yeah.
0: I don't know. You have to find us. You have to follow us to find out, I guess.
1: Mm-hmm.
0: But up next, I have How Soon Is Now by The Smiths, because Veronica made a reference. And so I was like, I want it.
1: Yeah. Yeah. And that's all right.
0: Yeah. And then I have Mother by Godflesh, and that will be the end.
1: Then we're closing off with that. Yep. All right. Good night, everyone.
0: Good night. Bye-bye. Till next week. Yeah.

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0: Whose footprints are these? 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

0: Some people just have the gym. Some people have fishing. Some people have golf. For me, that's my serenity, is being on the stage screaming my head off. For whatever reason, I don't know why.
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Programming on WSOU is supported by the Marlboro Law Firm, an employment law firm representing workers in wage theft lawsuits concerning unpaid overtime, minimum wage, prevailing wages, stolen tips, off-the-clock work, and other unpaid wage claims. The Marlboro Law Firm handles cases in New York and New Jersey and concentrates its practice on multiple plaintiff lawsuits, including class action cases. 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

0: Whose footprints are these? 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
1: Greetings, this is Robert Shaw, a.k.a. the ROB, and I was a WSOU DJ from the fall of 93 until the fall of 1995. 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

0: Some people just have the gym. Some people have fishing. Some people have golf. For me, that's my serenity, is being on the stage screaming my head off. For whatever reason, I don't know why.
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Cowboys from Hell by Pantera. Pretty awesome song. Anyways, DJ Lobster here, gonna be here from 1 to 4, so gonna be your host until then. And I'm just chilling around. Got a little announcement for you all. Programming on WSCU is supported by Live Nation, who welcome Dance Gavin Dance to the Stone Pony Summer Stage on Friday, May 29th, with guests The Fall of Troy, Wolf and Bear, and The Novelist. Tickets are available at the Stone Pony box office and Ticketmaster.com, and it's located on Ocean Avenue in Asbury Park if you wanted to check it out in person. And yeah, the doors open at 5 p.m. on May 29th for that little, I guess, a little show. Yay! If you want to check more info for that, it's at Stone Pony online and on socials. So yeah, if anybody wants to check that out on, I guess, next Friday, I'm guessing the time is for that. And yay! I'm just happy, just chilling around. Anyway, up next we got a new Anthrax song called It's for the Kids. I think that's the first one in about like a decade. They haven't made any recent music until this recent one, so that's pretty cool. And then we have a classic from Clutch called Cypress Grove. Yay! If you want to request a song, feel free to call or text this number, 973-761-9768 or 973-761-WSLU. And I'll be sure to take your request. Anyway, back to the music.

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Get to It by Quicksand. And before that, we had Die as a King from Cataclysm. Pretty awesome song. And that Quicksand song is a new song from them, so that's pretty awesome. Anyway, DJ Lobster back at it here again, just chilling around. Got another announcement for you all. Programming on WSU has been made possible thanks to the New York Yankees. The Yankees host the Boston Red Sox on Saturday, June 6th at 7:35 for Military Appreciation Night. More information and tickets are available at yankees.com/tickets. So hey, you could check out that show on June 6th for the Yankees and the Boston Red Sox and stuff like that. That would be pretty cool. Yay! Anyway, up next we got a couple song requests. So this first one goes out to the local 11 iron workers. So yeah, thank you for tuning in and requesting this song. This song is kind of funny though, because it's just a string of numbers from Clutch. I'll try to pronounce all of it. So it's, I guess, 10001110101. Yeah, that's the name of the song. It's just a bunch of numbers. I think it's binary code, which is kind of cool. And after that song request, we got another one of the Typo Negative song called The Prophet of Doom. So yeah, we're gonna be playing those coming up next on WSU. And yeah, thank you for tuning in.

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John the Fisherman from Primus. Pretty cool song, pretty snazzy song. Ooh-hoo-hoo. Anyway, I got a little announcement for you all. 2026 marks 4 years of WSU spinning the loudest rock. Stay tuned to hear stories from the bands and DJs all the way from 1986 to today. 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So yeah, that's pretty exciting. That's pretty hype. I'm so happy. Yay! Anyway, just chilling around. We got a couple more songs left before 1 p.m. ends. So up next, we got The Nameless from August Burns Red. And then we got a new song from Propane called Scorch Earth. Those are both coming up next on WSU 89.5.

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Scar Queen from Fallujah. Pretty awesome song. Yay! Anyway, it's almost the end of 1 p.m. I accidentally got it mixed up because I guess yesterday I was doing a 4 to 8 shift on Thursday. So I was like doing it for the love of the game. Anyway, up next we got a song request. This goes out to Russell from Linden. So thank you so much, Russell, for this song request. It's called Wheels of Fire from Manowar. Then after that we got a classic from Slipknot, Duality. Yay! And then we're gonna get to 2 p.m. That's very exciting. Anyway, thank you for tuning in to WSU Pirate Radio.

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Bro Him from Pennywise. Pretty awesome song, pretty neat. Anyway, it's the 2 p.m. hour, so yeah, woohoo, I'm just chilling around. I'm doing crazy stuff behind the scenes because I was just running around getting all ready and stuff because I've done something special. So, but before we get to that, gotta do a little... I get a little announcement. Programming on WSU has been made possible thanks to New York Yankees. Yankees host the Boston Red Sox on Saturday, June 6th at 7:35 for a military appreciation night. More information and tickets are available at yankees.com/tickets. So if you want to check that out, it's going to be on June 6th at 7:35. So that's pretty awesome, pretty cool. But anyway, up next we got a new Periphery song called Subhuman, and also a little special thing. Someone requested a DRI song, Beneath the Wheel, and turns out I actually already had it in the system at 3 p.m., but I was like, I decided last minute to be like, you know what, might as well put it up, because on the same, I guess, on the same sort of thing with, like, song requests and stuff, it was another person who was a Scene Hall alumni who wanted to listen to a classic song from our station. So I was, like, killing two birds with one stone. So I might as well shout them both out. So this goes out to Frank from Scene Hall alumni, and also Fabio from Cliffside Park. Thank you so much for your song request, and I hope you enjoy Beneath the Wheel from DRI coming up next. Yay! Woohoo! Yay!

The meteoric rise of metal in the 80s is what gave birth to the loudest rock on 89.5 FM. 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

Backbone from Gojira. Pretty awesome song, pretty neat. And before that, we had the song Let's from New Jersey Bloodline. That's a pretty cool song. And yeah, New Jersey themed band. It's kind of like Red Hot Chili Peppers, where they talk about California and stuff. You got bands like Bayway, New Jersey, New Jersey Bloodline. Yay! Got our own little Red Hot Chili Peppers bands. Yay! Anyway, little announcement for you all guys. 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The doors

here and stuff like that. So yay, I'm gonna be just putting out the cool metal hits for you all to listen to every Friday and stuff. So yeah, I'm so happy. Anyway, speaking of which, we got a song request. The song request is for Ozzy for the song No More Tears, so that's pretty cool. And then after that, we got some Carnifex, the song Roses. That's a new song from them, so that's pretty cool. And yeah, thank you for tuning in to WSU 89.5.

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I Regret from Life of Agony. Pretty cool song. Anyways, DJ Lobster here just chilling around. Got a little announcement for you all. 2026 marks 40 years of WSU spinning the loudest rock. Stay tuned to hear stories from the bands and DJs all the way from 1986 to today. For more updates and content, be sure to visit our socials and help us celebrate the 40th anniversary of the metal format here on 89.5 FM WSU. Yeah, we're celebrating 40 years of hard, heavy hitting hard rock. Yay! Loudest rock and heavy metal. Yeah! Woo! Anyway, just chilling around. It's almost 3 p.m., so time is flying by. So, yay! Anyway, up next, we got a song request. This goes out to John, so thank you so much for this song request. It's called A Statue of the King from Avatar. Then after that, we got Name and Blood from Black Label Society. That's a new song from them. And yay! And also, there's gonna be a new Poison the Well song that we're gonna play called Everything Hurts. So that's pretty cool. Those are both kind of, those all three are coming up next on WSAU.

is saying goodbye to an old era. The time now is 2:55, and this is Rekia Colton speaking here to keep you updated with info from WSOU News. The Late Show with Stephen Colbert aired its final episode Thursday night following CBS's cancellation of the show last summer. The show closed out with Paul McCartney singing the Beatles' Hello Goodbye, with the entire Late Show crew coming to the stage before Colbert and McCartney turned off lights to the Ed Sullivan Theater.

0: In other news for the state of New Jersey, it's now Terminal B's turn to get new and improved gate areas, elevators, escalators, restroom, and passenger seating areas at Newark Liberty Airport. The Port Authority on Thursday authorized $75 million to start immediate repairs to the 53-year-old terminal after terminals A and C were redone with modern amenities in recent years. This would be the first phase of a three-year, $200 million overhaul of the entire section of the airport, while the Port Authority is in the middle of completely redeveloping Newark Liberty, which includes building a new connection to Amtrak and NJ Transit trains. In traffic-related news, there are pockets of volume. Isolated clusters of vehicle congestion, that is, on Garden State Parkway southbound. It's ranging from south of exit 151 around Watchung Street in Bloomfield to south of exit 138 around County Road 509 in Kenilworth. All lanes remain open, but there is a 12-mile delay due to the volume. In a weather update, the high is 66 degrees with a low of 55. 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I'm Rakia Colton reporting live at 2:57. Now back to our DJ Lobster and the loudest rock you continue to love.
1: Thank you so much for that news update. Anyway, it's almost end of 2 p.m., so we got a couple more songs before the end and the start of 3 p.m. So up next, we got Cave In by Orthodox. Then we got some Killswitch Engage with the song Holy Diver. I think it's a Dio cover, which is pretty cool. And, ooh, I think they're going to be at the Brooklyn Paramount on June 11th. So that's pretty cool. Yay! And I think the openers include Machine Head. Right now I'm looking at the list of the shows that were coming up soon. I know Lorna Shore today is going to be at the Wilmot Theater. I may check that out too today. So yeah, that's pretty exciting. Anyway, thank you for tuning in.

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Chutes and Ladders from Korn. Pretty classic. And anyway, this is my final hour. DJ Lobster is going to be leaving for the week. Don't worry, next week you'll see me usually at the same time. But yeah, final hour of the shift for today. So I'm pretty excited to get back into just chilling around and maybe go

went to that concert I wanted to go to, so yay! Well, before I put you back to the music, we got a little announcement. Programming on WSCU has been made possible thanks to the New York Yankees. Yankees host the Boston Red Sox on Saturday, June 6th at 7:35 for Military Appreciation Night. More information and tickets are available at yankees.com/tickets. So yeah, that's a pretty cool thing, Boston Red Sox and stuff like that. I never seen them before, but hey, maybe one day I'll check them out. Anyway, up next we got a couple more songs before our little news cast and stuff like that. Yay! So up next we got Partners in Crime from Social Distortion. That's a new song from them. And then we have some Judas Priest with the song Painkiller. Those are both coming up next on WSU 89.5.

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Minson Geftick handles cases throughout New Jersey and the five boroughs. 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That's 908-352-2323.

0: down to support her husband as he battles an extremely rare form of bone cancer. She becomes the fourth cabinet member to depart Trump's second administration. In other news for the state of New Jersey, the weather may not be ideal to get in the water at the Jersey Shore for most of the Memorial Day weekend, but state officials say the water quality is excellent if anyone does. State Environmental Protection officials said during Thursday's annual State of the Shore that beaches are in great shape after avoiding a lot of erosion from winter storms. New Jersey officials also say the Army Corps of Engineers recently secured $99 million in federal funding to repair a storm-damaged beach and dune system in Camp May County. In traffic-related news, there are delays in Elizabeth, New Jersey, on New Jersey's Turnpike Inner Roadway, southbound, which ranges from south of Interchange 14 on I-78 to north of Interchange 13 on I-278. There is a 3-mile delay due to the volume of traffic. In a weather update, it is currently 65 degrees and cloudy as overnight temps are expected to dip into the mid-50s. 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I'm Rekia Colton reporting live at 3:28. 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
1: Thank you so much for that newscast. Yay, for that news update. Yay, woohoo! Anyway, I'm just chilling around. We're halfway through my final hour of my shift, so that's pretty exciting, pretty happy. I get to get a little break after all this, but, you know, it was a fun time, so yay! Anyway, up next we got a song request. So this song is called Eat the Rich from Motorhead. Pretty awesome song. And then after that, we got a new terror song called Fear to Panic. Those are both coming up next on WSU 89.5.

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Hum of Hurt from Converge. And that's a new song from them because they have an album called Hum of Hurt that's going to be out on June 6th. So that's pretty awesome. You get to stay tuned in for that on the 6th of June because, yay, Converge's got a new album coming up soon. So that's pretty awesome. Anyway, DJ Lofts are here just chilling around. We're almost at the end of the, I guess, my shift. So, yay, we got a lot of song requests too. So this first one goes out to Dave from Newark. It's called Cars from Fear Factory. It's like the Gary Numan cover, so yay! And then another person requested Die Young from Black Sabbath, pretty awesome. And then someone requested Speaking, another Deep Purple cover from Saxon, and that goes out to Chris from Homedale. So yeah, thank you so much for all these song requests. It was a lot. I'm guessing it's because of Rush Hour, because a lot of people want to request songs during that time, but yay! Thank you for tuning in, and yeah, let's listen to all these song requests. And yeah, that's all I had to say. Woo!

alt-rock, grunge, and the hunkering down of our metal stalwarts from years prior. WSOU played all of it. This is a big one from 1994.

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1: Thomas Massie is dismissing theories of possible voter tampering after he was defeated in a Kentucky GOP primary. The time is now 3:57, and this is Rekia Colton speaking here to keep you updated with information from WSOU News. In a social media post today, Massie said he won't be requesting a recount since he accepts the results. The incumbent lawmaker lost the election for Kennedy's 4th District to Trump-backed GOP candidate Ed Gallarine. In other news for the state of New Jersey, federal officials are trying to get to the bottom of how Atlantic City Housing Authority is out of money. The Press of Atlantic City is reporting that the U.S. Department of Housing and Urban Development is investigating after taking over the agency 6 months ago, once deciding the authority could not fix problems that have lingered for years. HUD officials brought it in a team from New York City Housing to come up with a plan to fix broken elevators at one of the authority's 6 developments. In traffic-related news, there was a crash reported on New Jersey Turnpike in a roadway southbound, which is south of Interchange 10 around NJ 440 and I-287 in Edison Townships. All lanes are open, though. Tomorrow's weather is projected to have a 75% chance of rain with a high of 57 degrees and a low of 52. 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I'm Rekia Colton reporting live at 3:58. Now back to the loudest rock you'll continue to love.
2: Thank you so much for that news update. Oh, that was an awesome song that we played before our little newscast. It was called Snap Your Fingers, Snap Your Neck from Prong. It was a pretty awesome song. I remember the person kept requesting it a ton. So I decided, out of habit to place it in. But it's such a banger of a song. I'm like low-key jamming out to it. Yay! I gotta listen to

0: that on my spare time when doing my quizzes and stuff like that. Yay! Anyway, it is time for me to leave for today. So, I guess everybody, and I guess you all behave, and I'll be leaving for until next time, next week from 1 to 4, you'll probably see me again. So, yay! But anyway, I got one last song for you all. It's called Symphony of Destruction from Megadeth, and it's the Trent Reznor mix, so it's kind of like special mix version of it. So yeah, that's pretty cool. Yay! Anyway, thank you so much for tuning in, and I hope you all have a great day and a great weekend. Woohoo!
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It's metal brain corrodes.

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One lucky winner scores a backstage meet, greet, and eat. You'll get to feast on the WSOU 40-year serenade and the Kill Swiss Engage sub, courtesy of Mission Sandwich Social in Williamsburg. Listen for your chance to get to the other side of the barricade. Meet the band and celebrate our last 40-year metal serenade on WSOU.